They just released a new single, plus he's playing at CMA Fest here in Nashville this week, and then on to open up for Luke Bryan on his Word on the Street tour, then heading over to Lauren Elena's tour to open up. He's a busy guy. Here's Long Live Country.

0: Live. I'm Bev Rainey, and Megan Maroney's Beautiful Things up next by request. I talked to her not that long ago about what's inspiring her in her songwriting.
1: My life. I mean, that's the only way I know how to write songs, really. I've met some writers that are like, no, none of this is about my life. And I'm like, wait, how? But I do think that, yeah, all of my songs are still just about whatever's going on in my life, and it's worked well so far.
2: Yeah, there's a lot of commonality with a lot of other people, so it really, really, like, resonates. All of your lyrics, I think, resonate with the entire demographic, so congratulations to you for being able to just touch people and right here in the heart, you know?
1: Thank you.
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George Burns referring to barbed wire tough is actually about all the ranches around West Texas where if everything burned down, the barbed wire would still be there. Here he is with Luke Bryan and Ride, Ride, Ride.

0: Kane Brown tells us a little about that song right there, Backseat Driver.
1: That song had been around for 5 years, Backseat Driver. And it had been on hold for a couple of artists. And Jordan, that was the writer, one of the writers on it, said it never felt right. And then he said, he showed it to me. And once I took it, he told his wife, this is the one. And yeah, it's doing great for us.
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0: Will do. I never

0: Morgan Wallen has had a lot of evolution to his sound. That's Don't We, his latest.
1: My last album, I had plenty of trap beats and stuff like that. This time, I was like, hey, man, let's tone that back a little bit. I'm tired of it. I'm tired of hearing it. So if I'm tired of it, they probably tired of hearing it. You know, so just like certain things that you can still get that same swag or that same, you can accomplish certain things without doing the same exact thing. So it's just simple stuff like that in some cases.
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19: 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There's a term for that: social offloading. And experts we talked to warned that this habit could be stunting emotional growth, leaving an already isolated generation who came of age during the pandemic even less prepared for the messiness of human interaction. Sure, AI can help you polish whatever it is you're looking to say, but that's not very human, right? It's the messiness that makes our interactions with each other so real. It's also what makes them so validating, help us to develop our confidence, our voice, our deep bonds with each other. Psychiatrists we talked to encouraged turning to family or friends when you're struggling to express yourself. They are keen to help. I'm Dr. Sanjay Gupta, helping you live a better life.
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you have not yet heard Bailey Zimmerman's just released version of Miley Cyrus's The Climb, you got to check it out. Something to look up in your free time. 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

0: I caught up with Alexandra Kay not that long ago and asked her if she could meet up with one country artist and ask them one question. Who's the artist? What's the question?
1: If I could talk to any country artist and ask them a multitude of questions, I'm going to change it a little bit. Mm-hmm. It would be Randy Travis, because him and I have gained a friendship over the last few years when he found me on TikTok and we did the coffee covers and all of those things. And I haven't gotten to really communicate with him. And if I could open him up and just listen to him tell all of his incredible stories, I would talk to him for hours. So that's how I answer that question.
0: Here's her latest single, Straight for the Heart. 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

0: Okay, so I've recently discovered Facebook Marketplace, and I had to go back in my brain and go, who was that that was saying it's their downfall? Chase Matthew.
1: My problem is Facebook Marketplace. Every time I'm home, I'm always going to buy some junk truck I don't need, thinking I'm going to save it. I don't know. I do chill when I chill when I shouldn't. That's the problem. I chill when I should be locking in. I got to get my schedule together. Goodness.
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1: 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He was like, man, there's no more humbling way to be greeted when you get home. 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And you know, Thomas has always said, like, man, the girl asking for orange juice is the most important.
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0: writing his first song. It is such a good story.
1: I was in college. There was this hot girl sitting beside me. I was trying to persuade her all semester to pay attention to me on any level. I said, I'm going to write her a song. But I made the mistake of taking it to her on a Thursday. And I slid it over to her. And then I realized that I had to wait Friday, Saturday, Sunday, and Monday, and then go back to that class on a Tuesday to get any kind of response. All of a sudden, it's Tuesday. And I walk into class, and I sit down, and I realize that that girl is sitting as far back in the back corner from me as she possibly could.
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So remember when Riley Green taught Jimmy Fallon how to do a duck call when he was on Fallon's show? That was one of the reasons why he ended up being a coach on The Voice coming up soon. I can't wait to see that. Here's Change My Mind on Country Nights Live.

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1: Megan Maroney is taking tour prep to a whole new level to get ready for her Cloud 9 run, which just kicked off and rolls all the way through October. She trained in a weighted vest. She wore it in rehearsals and even sang on the treadmill with it on, since her stage outfits can weigh up to 15 pounds. She's also hitting the sauna and cold plunge every day to keep her recovery on point. Riley Green just announced new fall dates on his That's Just Me tour, with Randy Houser, Cassius Culpepper, and Hannah McFarland joining him on select nights. He also previewed an unreleased track called Lookout Mountain and teased a collab with Randy Owen from Alabama. And Tim McGraw is back with two new songs, Song for America and Pawn Shop Guitar. After dealing with back and knee issues, he says the downtime gave him space to reflect, write, and come back feeling 100%. That's your Country Nights Live news update. I'm Bev Rainey.
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25: You ever wake up in the middle of the night or maybe first thing in the morning and notice drool on your pillow? Unless you're sleeping next to someone who hasn't already seen all your good, bad, and ugly, it's probably not that big a deal and not anything to worry about unless it's something that just started happening recently. When people drool at night, it's often because of a stuffy nose, acid reflux, or being a mouth breather. People who sleep on their stomach or side are more likely to drool than someone who sleeps on their back. But in some cases, drooling at night can be a warning sign of something more serious, like dental issues, sleep apnea, or even early symptoms of Parkinson's disease. If you're at all concerned about this, the best place to start is with an ENT doctor, an ears, nose, and throat doctor. They can recommend a sleep study to possibly get some answers. I'm Dr. Sanjay Gupta, helping you live a better life.
26: 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We'll talk about it in the morning and what you don't like to get rid of.
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0: together for a long time, writing music for forever, and you'll find their influence with several other artists out there. But here is a great story on how all of that started.
1: I've told the story a few times, so I feel like the details have gotten embellished over the years, but it really was terrible. We found this house, our buddy Andy Albert and I, who we actually wrote Bigger Houses the song with. You know, we met through mutual friends. We found this house on Craigslist for like $150 a month. It didn't have heat, didn't have AC. The front door was plexiglass and it was bowed, so you could literally reach in and unlock the door. So there was basically no lock on the door. It was in a kind of rough part of town, which has now become like a hip, really cool part of town. But we moved there and like it was brutal. But Shay and I met there. You know, somebody brought over a keg of PBR that probably had mold growing on it because it'd been sitting outside for about 4 weeks. That was the house we met in, and it was 507 Morton Avenue was the address if you want to look it up. But, you know, the cover of Bigger House is the album. We kind of sort of recreated that house a little bit, and, you know, there's a little number pad on the front door, and it says 507. So a little throwback to our roots where we met.
0: Here's a beautiful new song from them. Important message, too. It's Dan and Shay with Say So on Country Nights Live.

had a great chat with Jason Aldean about this song because I think the lyrics are brilliant when he's saying, "Don't tell on me." He's definitely talking to his own heart. I've been there.

0: It's Corey Kent, who's going to be on the show with us very soon. Co Wetzel on that with him. Country Nights Live. We got Megan Maroney 6 months later up next. Thanks so much for the request. Here she is telling us a little about the video.
1: The concept came from my brain, and I co-directed it with CeCe Dawson. Her and I kind of just wanted to be like rom-com vibes, like when I'm throwing the popcorn at the screen, I'm crying in bed, and then in Megan Land, you can call a Carmenel hotline and push buttons and bad things happen to your ex. So much so that they call you and they're like, what the hell's going on? So that is what went on in my brain. I think I've watched one too many episodes of Black Mirror, and that's how I came up with that concept. But my friends got to be in it. I love the little dance break at the end. It's fun.
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22: More and more people are using magnesium supplements to help them sleep. But are they safe? And do they really work? Well, first, let's talk about actual magnesium. That's an essential mineral that is needed for more than 300 different processes in the body, according to one dietitian. And most people get enough of it simply from the foods they eat. Now, if you're not getting enough, there are a few different types of supplements you can try. But as always, you should talk to your doctor before starting any new medication or supplement, whether it's prescription or over-the-counter. Now, when it comes to the science, we looked into this, and I gotta say, there's not a lot of strong evidence that magnesium supplements will actually help you sleep. They might help you manage pain, they might help you lower your stress levels, or work to get your muscles to relax. And maybe it's those things then that help you get some better sleep. I'm Dr. Sanjay Gupta, helping you live a better life.
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5: Tomorrow morning, we have Tim McGraw tickets, and we feel guilty about throwing this away the most. 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

Good morning, good evening, whatever time of day it is for you. Always happy that you are here. My name is Justin. This is the Overnight Ride. Today kicks off CMA Fest here in Nashville, which is just utter chaos. I'll be walking around later today to see some music, but mostly to get the free energy drinks. Those things are like $3.50 a piece. I'm going to put on disguises and keep going backing. I'm getting free ones.

0: Last night, I learned that you can unbreak your boots. My name's Justin. This is The Overnight Ride. Unbreak Your Boots does sound like a John Party song. Instead, it was me falling on my butt. Now, I think that my boots were perfectly broken in. They're leather bottoms. You know how they work. You got to scuff them up. You got to get the grip on them. They come very, very slick. And if you're not careful, and don't break them in the right way, you will be falling. So I've had these boots for about a year now. I'm like, these are like really well broken in. They're comfortable. My feet don't hurt. I've got a good grip on the bottom. I've been wearing them around rough places to make sure I don't fall. But we had a show at Skydeck on Broadway here in Nashville. And the wood for the deck is that Trex material. You know what I'm talking about. Kind of the plasticky wood stuff. I guess from walking around on it all day and setting things up and doing introductions on the stage, it made the bottom of my boots slick again. So basically unbreaking them. And I didn't notice until I walked into the bathroom and the floor was wet. You know, kind of happens. At concerts, people shake their hands off, they may pee. I get in there, completely eat it. Now, mind you, there's a line outside of this bathroom. Two private ones in the back. So I fall. Someone outside goes, "Are you all right?" Just a minute. So be warned. If you have perfectly broken in cowboy boots, your pride and joy, walking on the tracks will unbreak your boots.
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6: Slowly but surely, AI is seeping its way into every corner of our lives. One area perhaps I didn't expect is diet advice. A new study out of Turkey found that chatbots are recommending to teen boys and girls that they restrict their daily calories to dangerously low levels and eat a balance of nutrients that are kind of out of whack. 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

My name's Justin. This is the Overnight Ride. I do have some inside information. There may be a new perfume on the market for one of our favorite country stars, Alexandra Kay. Now, she's known as the coffee girl. I did ask her, will it smell like coffee? She said no. Something a little bit different. No word when it's coming out, but I'm excited for it. It's straight for the heart on the Overnight Ride.

If you went to college in the early 2010s, you know of a rapper, Waka Flocka Flame. Hard in the paint. No hands. Every party had those songs. Chase Matthew is now teaming up with him. We're getting collaborations left and right. Here's Chase and Lauren Elena. It's All My Exes on the Overnight Ride. Another

0: We finally have a response to the piano saga. My name's Justin. This is the Overnight Ride. I don't think it's a saga, but it was funny to watch Morgan Wallen this past weekend playing Sand in My Boots. The piano did not work. He then proceeded to tip it over and sing a cappella. And I've yet to see it on a t-shirt, but I think Morgan Wallen needs to put it on there. He did share an update. The piano did work the second night, but in a TikTok video, Morgan said, "Hey, I just want you guys to know that right now, this piano is working." Then he gets real close to the camera and says, "That's what they told me last night." You got to turn this into merch, right? Like, if we're being real here, put it in the merch. You could say, like, "I'm tipping for Morgan" or something. I got to came up with a more creative caption. Or just in tipping the piano over on the t-shirt. The picture speaks the words.
1: 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We'll be right back.
2: 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A tough and determined few dedicated to protecting everything we hold sacred. 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Celebrate the history of those proud few who have earned the title Marine.
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Thomas Rhett, Jordan Davis, Ain't a Bad Life on The Overnight Ride. They didn't release the stats to the Celebrity Rock and Jock softball game. I'm a little upset about it. But it looked like Jordan Davis played pretty well. He did bring the vibes to his team. And they won, so that's good. My name's Justin. It's Ashley McBride. What if we don't on The Overnight Ride?

Shane Brown, woman on the overnight ride. My name is Justin. Always find me on Instagram, Justin Off Air. George Burrage, Luke Bryan, and Ride, Ride, Ride.

Charles Wesley Godwin, Luke Combs, Better That Way on the overnight ride. So Corey Kent just announced brand new album will be out in September. Co Wessel's in about a week and a half. Co has lost a lot of weight, got healthy. Said it's his dad glow. Glowed up. He's becoming a dad. It's Rocky Mountain Low on the overnight ride.

0: One time, my father and I, we won Campers of the Year. My name's Justin. This is The Overnight Ride. It is National Camping Month, and I respect everybody who goes camping. But every time I drive by a beach, I say, I'd rather be doing this. But when I was a kid, I wanted to be adventurous. Joined the Cub Scouts, and we went camping. Now, back then, we had this old Chevy van. My mom and dad would cart me and my sister around in. We drove out to the woods and get in the cabin, and there's no air conditioning. And at that point, the Philadelphia Flyers were in a playoff game. And I said, Dad, we got to stick this out. We got to do this. If we don't do it now, we'll never do it. And we're not camping people. I fell asleep in the log cabin, and I woke up in my own bed. And here's what happened. My dad was like, it's too sweaty in here. He picked me up. I did not wake up, put me in the van. We slept in the van. Then he drove home listening to the Flyers game. 2 months later, we get to the Cub Scouts award banquet, and we won Campers of the Year. So coming from a Camper of the Year, you don't have to actually camp. Fake it for a little bit, and you might get an award.
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17: Recent survey conducted by Common Sense Media found one-third of teenagers prefer AI companions over humans for serious conversations. There's a term for that, social offloading. And experts we talked to warned that this habit could be stunting emotional growth, leaving an already isolated generation who came of age during the pandemic even less prepared for the messiness of human interaction. Sure, AI can help you polish whatever it is you're looking to say, but that's not very human, right? It's the messiness that makes our interactions with each other so real. 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Psychiatrists we talked to encouraged turning to family or friends when you're struggling to express yourself. They are keen to help. I'm Dr. Sanjay Gupta, helping you live a better life.

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2: The new one from Max McNown that is done for on the overnight ride. This may be the week. Later today, Russell Dickerson is playing the Riverfront stage here in Nashville for CMA Fest. Then he's playing the stadium, Nissan Stadium, on Sunday. What do I mean by it might happen? Him going through a table, fully leaning into the wrestling theme. Here's happening.

0: We've been talking about it for months. I've been saying where there is smoke, there is fire. And if it happens, it should happen today. My name's Justin. This is the Overnight Ride. The Florida Georgia Line reunion. Now, through snooping on schedules for CMA Fest this week, the Nissan Stadium show tonight, the big one, one of the big ones, there is a large gap in times, and I believe that is reserved for Florida Georgia Line. So tomorrow night on the show, I'll be scanning social media. It will be happening. I mean, they changed all their socials and said something's happening, and the rumors are out there. But if it happens, today might be the day. June 4th, 2026. FGL should be back together.
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17: Recent survey conducted by Common Sense Media found one-third of teenagers prefer AI companions over humans for serious conversations. There's a term for that, social offloading. And experts we talked to warned that this habit could be stunting emotional growth, leaving an already isolated generation who came of age during the pandemic even less prepared for the messiness of human interaction. Sure, AI can help you polish whatever it is you're looking to say, but that's not very human, right? It's the messiness that makes our interactions with each other so real. It's also what makes them so validating, help us to develop our confidence, our voice, our deep bonds with each other. Psychiatrists we talked to encouraged turning to family or friends when you're struggling to express yourself. They are keen to help. I'm Dr. Sanjay Gupta, helping you live a better life.
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My name is Justin. This is the Overnight Ride. Chase Matthew taking a left turn on his four-wheeler, his truck, and with his music, teaming up with rapper Waka Flocka Flame for a new one. Here's Holding It Down on the Overnight Ride.

song about beer. Beer's always popular. Well, prediction markets say, well, bartenders say, one of the most popular cocktails this summer, Diet Coke with a shot. Can't mess up a classic. Also, it's cheap. And that's how I pick my cocktails.

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You're so creative. Thanks. I used to cry doing math homework every night. 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It's Casey and Loneliest Girl.

0: There should be a rule. If you purchase a home from somebody like this, you have to adopt their personality. My name's Justin. It's the Overnight Ride. One of my favorite things to do. Go on Zillow and creep on homes that I could not afford. And I found a new one. And you may want to creep on it too. Colonel Sanders, KFC guy, you know, invented KFC. His home is for sale in Canada. There's a bungalow, $1.5 million. There's four bedrooms, three bathrooms. There's a generator. We got a fireplace. He lived there from 1965 to 1980. Also, the sliding doors are electric. Boogie, woogie, woogie, which is kind of cool. Like you walk into a grocery store and they open up. Now, as I creep through this and check out the pictures, there's no carpet in there. I don't know if that's by design. Like, if you're testing out frying chicken, I feel like carpet's the last thing you need. Easier cleanup on the hardwood floors. But if you buy a house like this, and this, these always come up, like houses for sale from movies or houses for sale from old celebrities, you have to, like, adopt their personality. If you buy Colonel Sanders' home, you got to look like the Colonel Sanders cartoon. 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It should be required. Put it in the contract. 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Now, in the listing, not an unlimited supply of KFC, which I would think I would negotiate in there. I can't afford this house. Just my favorite pastime. Looking at houses I'll never afford and then criticizing them.
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My name's Justin. This is the Overnight Ride. I swear this wasn't a setup. I did not look ahead. I just ranted about Colonel Sanders for 1 minute and 37 seconds. And now I have this song. Zac Brown Band, Chicken Fried on the Overnight Ride. If you buy Colonel Sanders' home, this is the only song you're allowed to play in there as well.

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Dandelion Tour is underway. Of course, a few more stops with Morgan Wallen. Ella Langley was talking about the things she has to have while she is out on the road. The main thing are her dogs. Something about their energy just fixes her every single time. And

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It's John Morgan and Kim Myself.

0: Kenny Chesney carry on the overnight ride. It will be a summer of Kenny when the new album comes out. And then probably towards the album next year. Now, we don't have any details on the album, but it is happening. He says, I feel like there is some real hunger for this music. The world is in such a divided place. I think music that brings people together, that reminds them of their actual feelings, is what they're looking for. And that's always been what holds my music together. Final mixes underway with Kenny for his 21st studio album. Yeah, I guess that's right. I'm like going through to my head. 21 is a lot. Now, it's not Willie Nelson's 148, but we will soon have new music from Kenny Chesney.
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13: A better life with Dr. Sanjay Gupta.
14: Did you know that almost half the vegetables and more than three quarters of the fruit that we eat in this country come from just one state, California? Yeah, it's true. And according to a new report by the Environmental Working Group, a health advocacy organization, a lot of this produce is tainted with PFAS, which are sometimes referred to as forever chemicals. 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

My name's Justin. This is the Overnight Ride. Two accomplishments by Gavin Adcock this week. Number one, played in the Rock and Jock Celebrity Softball Game here in Nashville. Raised over $700,000 for military families and first responders. And he had the winning hit in the game. It's Gavin Adcock, wannabe, on the Overnight Ride.

Jelly Roll is a proud dad. My name's Justin. This is the Overnight Ride. His daughter, Bailey Ann, just graduated high school. And he wrote her a nice letter. Said, you are not only a high school graduate, you are soon to be a college student. When we talk about generational curses and breaking them, you literally are the epitome of that. It's Jelly Roll, Liar, on the Overnight Ride.

Ian Munsick, Love is Blind on the Overnight Ride. I believe the music video for that one is out this Friday or sometime next week. And I tell you that because I'm in it. We'll talk about it more later on, but I think I'm allowed to say that right now. My boss is already planning on making a poster of me, and I'm not.

0: It is that time of year, the 10th annual Weird Lost and Found Index. My name's Justin. This is the Overnight Ride. I love this list. Comes out every year. Weird stuff people have left behind in Ubers. I like going through this to see why people would have this on their person. Okay, someone left behind grass inside of a car. Now, I've ripped up grass and traveled with it, but it was at a Penn State football game. Maybe this person just saw really good grass. They ripped it up. They're taking it home to make their lawn look like that. Someone left behind a toboggan. There's a lot of big items. A toboggan, an oven, and an oxygen tank. Do Uber drivers cancel when they pull up? Like, if you have an oven, what are you doing with that? Are you bringing it to a party because everybody's oven runs differently and you don't want to mess up your signature pie? Someone left behind a brand new mini fridge. There's a lot of appliances. Why are we leaving behind all these appliances? Someone left a mannequin. How do you forget a mannequin? Maybe they wanted somebody to talk to besides the Uber driver when they got in. And maybe the weirdest thing on here, George Washington Hospital discharge papers. Now, I would assume this person is named George Washington, which means they're tough because they grow up the same name as our first president. What I'm thinking is, this person went on a bar crawl. All their friends dressed up as founding fathers. And, you know, had a little bit too much to drink. Wound up at the hospital. Doctors and nurses couldn't figure out the person's name. So they just addressed him by the garb, what he was wearing. And that's why someone left behind George Washington Hospital discharge papers in their Uber.
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is the Overnight Ride. So Dustin Lynch last night played a show for us on the station I work for locally here in Nashville as well. And he was hanging out backstage with his mom. That was his date for his show. His mom. Never forget mom. It's easy to love on the Overnight Ride. Buffy.

0: will never see in my life and really can't imagine in my head. My name is Justin. This is the Overnight Ride. It's a rumor right now. Looks to be happening, but people are saying that Garth Brooks is considering selling his music catalog for $2 billion. I feel like there needs to be a maniacal laugh at the end of that. $2 billion. I'm not sure if this is going through. The rumors are circling. Basically, you sell your catalog and it gets licensed. So I feel like, are we going to see Friends in Low Places on like a random commercial on television? Like an Arby's commercial? Because that's kind of what happens. They can use your music and you sell it any way they want to. Anyway, $2 billion. That is insane.
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As always, on Instagram, Justin Off Air. 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It's Flatland Cavalry. Never coming back.

I think there is a Riley Green pop-up bar here in Nashville this week, which is weird because Riley Green has his own actual bar here. But from the pictures, they just covered an entire building in camo. So you will miss it. Huh? Huh? Where is it? Everybody's going to be making that joke, and I'm making it here first, okay? It's Riley in worse way on the overnight ride. Tonight I-

It is National Cheese Day. My name's Justin. This is the Overnight Ride. If you're, you know, trying to lose some weight, don't forget, anything cut up and mixed with salad dressing, it's technically a salad. Just a crouton salad. You can do a cheese salad. As long as you lie to yourself.

0: My name's Justin. This is The Overnight Ride. Who's this?
1: Jeff the Joke Guy.
0: Jeff the Joke Guy checking in from Dallas, Texas. Thoughts on life. Jokes that make you laugh. Jokes that make you cringe. Jokes that make you groan. Advice. He's got it all. What do you got tonight?
1: I finally have to organize my chores into categories. Things I won't do now, things I won't do later, and things I'll never do. Why won't peanut butter ever tell you a secret?
0: Why won't peanut butter ever tell me a secret? Why?
1: It's afraid you'll spread it. When do you stop on green and go on red?
0: When do you stop on green and go on red? It's like a riddle. When?
1: When you're eating the watermelon.
0: That's actually smart.
1: Did you hear about the detective who dropped his phone?
0: I did not hear about the detective that cracked his phone. What happened?
1: He cracked the case. Here's your pro parenting tip for the day. When you're disciplining your kids, never take away their electronics. Instead, take away their chargers and watch them squirm as the battery slowly drains. It's much funner that way. Why can't a tomato win a race?
0: Why can't a tomato win a race? Why?
1: Because you can't catch up.
0: Oh. All right, that's good. I'll take that back.
1: My girlfriend just left me. She says my life revolves around football and she's sick of it. I'm quite upset. We were together for 7 seasons. Oh, here's your quick animal fact of the day. Most bobcats aren't named Bob. This is Jeff the Joke Guy signing off.
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8: Heart disease is still the leading cause of death here in the United States and around the world. But what if there was something you could do earlier in life to reduce the odds of becoming a statistic? Well, here in the United States, tens of millions of adults already take a statin to lower their cholesterol. But new guidance put out by the American College of Cardiology and the American Heart Association now emphasize that treating high cholesterol sooner could significantly reduce a person's lifetime risk of heart attack or stroke. How early are we talking? In your 30s, believe it or not. Of course, you need to talk to your doctor about whether statins are right for you, but you should know that the evidence is really starting to stack up that shows the earlier you get a jump on reducing lifelong exposure to plaque-causing lipids and lipoproteins, the better the odds are going to be for you. 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I'm Dr. Sanjay Gupta, helping you live a better life.
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My name's Justin. This is the Overnight Ride. You know, you hear like the banjo intro to this thing far, far away, and you know what is about to happen. A lot of cold beer. It's Jason Aldean. She's country on the Overnight.

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Dan and Shay got a brand new tour this fall. Tyler Hubbard will be out on the road with them, which means that when Florida Georgia Line gets back together later today, highly speculated, those shows won't be till 2027. Josh Ross also out on the road with Dan and Shay. Here's Hate How You Look. It's hard.

Caroline Jones, you're it for me, honey, on the overnight ride. My name's Justin. Catch me on Instagram, Justin Off Air. It's Shaboozy and good news.

0: Luke Combs, Be By You on the overnight ride. We're almost there, so I'll give my final prediction on who will shotgun beers this weekend with Luke Combs on stage. Toronto Blue Jays, Jose Bautista. And then he'll take a bat and hit the can into the crowd.
1: 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We'll be right back.
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10: You ever wake up in the middle of the night or maybe first thing in the morning and notice drool on your pillow? Unless you're sleeping next to someone who hasn't already seen all your good, bad, and ugly, it's probably not that big a deal and not anything to worry about unless it's something that just started happening recently. When people drool at night, it's often because of a stuffy nose, acid reflux, or being a mouth breather. People who sleep on their stomach or side are more likely to drool than someone who sleeps on their back. But in some cases, drooling at night can be a warning sign of something more serious, like dental issues, sleep apnea, or even early symptoms of Parkinson's disease. If you're at all concerned about this, the best place to start is with an ENT doctor, an ears, nose, and throat doctor. They can recommend a sleep study to possibly get some answers. I'm Dr. Sanjay Gupta, helping you live a better life.
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Final numbers are out. Him and all his buddies were able to raise over $700,000 for our military and their families. It's Riley Green Changed My Mind on the Overnight Ride.

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Might not be great. It's Ella Langley and Morgan Wallen on the Overnight Ride.

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0: 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A sun-filled, fun-filled Thursday near 90 for a high today. 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Wow. All right, so The Way You Love Me, when you hear Faith Hill, The Way You Love Me, be the ninth caller. 610-720-9696 will get you started.
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0: We are off to a good start this morning, so there's no problems reported, no issues. Valley, Jersey, and the Poconos, we are checking in just fine. There's your traffic.
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0: what's for breakfast this morning? I want to know what you're having for breakfast. I did a last-minute breakfast make this morning. I did it myself before I was sleeping. So I made myself a peanut butter sandwich. No jelly. Just a couple slabs of peanut butter between two pieces of bread. What's for breakfast this morning? 5:26 a.m. with you. Your early bird special's coming up. Going to get you a stack of Pennsylvania Lottery tickets. And give us just a few minutes, and we'll give you your chance to win with Cat Country 96. All right? Good morning. It is 5:26 now on the Cat.
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0: We're off to a pretty good start, too. There's no problems reported. Accident-free, incident-free across the entire region. Things are checking in just fine. If you're driving to work this morning, you should be good to go. There's your traffic.
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2: The House has voted to halt the U.S. military action against Iran. Four Republicans joined with Democrats to end the months-long conflict. The measure now goes to the Senate. It comes as Iran fired off missiles and drones attacking U.S. allies in the Gulf, some of the fiercest strikes since the ceasefire was declared nearly 2 months ago. Meanwhile, Israel and Lebanon have agreed to a new ceasefire. Allentown City Council is taking more time to figure out how to regulate data centers. Last night, leaders heard from the planning director and dozens of residents before voting to table Bill 20 until June 17th, giving their legal time more time to review. The proposal would add oversight and safeguards for future projects. Some say it still doesn't go far enough. And Catasauqua Borough officials are asking for the public's help after supplies for the borough's kids' summer program were destroyed. With the program beginning June 15th, officials say there's little time to replace the items. They're asking community members to donate kid-friendly supplies such as construction paper, markers, crayons, and age-appropriate games or activities. Donations can be dropped off at the borough hall. I'm Jenna Clay.
0: Sunny today with a high 88. We could hit 90. We could. 60 tonight. It's 55 now. You're up to date in 96 seconds on the Cat.
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Yeah, wait a minute. So you're telling me today we're celebrating all things cheese? It's National Cheese Day, and I don't mean when you get your picture taken saying cheese. I mean eating cheese. We're going to talk about this. Of course we are, in just a little bit. It's the cat.

0: Chris Jansen at Cat Country 96 and 107.1 in the Poconos, 93.7, 95.7 in Northeast PA. Boy, is it going to be hot. World Cup officially kicks off shortly. Man, we have country news now on the way. I'll let you know what's going on in country news now. There's some great stories, and congratulations going out to American Idol winner Hannah Harper for her Grand Ole Opry debut. And guess who joined her on stage? I'll get to that story with Garth Brooks in the news, as well as Miranda Lambert with Animals. And that's all coming up around 10 after 6. Hang on.
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0: We are looking good this morning. Accident-free. We're incident-free across the entire region. There's no reported problems, no issues. Things are just fine. There's your traffic.
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2: 10 hostages are safe after a 15-hour standoff in Bakersfield, California. Authorities say 41-year-old Anthony Searles Harris claimed he had explosives holding the hostages in an office above a bank. It ended with gunfire, the suspect dead, and the hostages freed. Police say Searles Harris had an extensive criminal history. A volunteer firefighter in Montgomery County is accused of setting fires and then responding to them with his fire company. 29-year-old Justin Shally was arrested and faces felony arson charges. Investigators say last month he set 3 fires within 24 hours, destroying 2 barns and several vehicles. In each case, Shally responded to put them out. Police say license plate readers helped ID him as a suspect and found materials used to start the fires in his vehicle. Police say Shally confessed after being confronted. And emergency bridge repairs on South Main Street in Phillipsburg are forcing detours and putting a strain on local businesses. The 116-year-old Black Bridge was closed back in April after safety concerns, and since then, many business owners say customer traffic has dropped significantly. State officials say testing could wrap up within the next couple of weeks, with repair work expected to start soon after. I'm Jenna Clay.
0: Thanks, Jenna. Get ready for it. Now, we could actually have a heat if we hit 90 today, and it is going to be about 89, and 90 tomorrow and 92 on Saturday. We'll have a second heat wave of the year already. It's about 55 now. You're up to date in 96 seconds, 5:58 on the cat.
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2: 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Miranda Lambert is back at it again, partnering with Tractor Supply Company, raising money for a disaster fund for animal shelters and ahead of the upcoming hurricane season. Shoppers are being encouraged to round up at checkouts from now until Sunday. Well, American Idol winner Hannah Harper made her Grand Ole Opry debut Tuesday night with special guest and judge Carrie Underwood. Garth Brooks was honored with the RIAA's Artist of a Lifetime Award. After earning 10 certified diamond albums, he's also reportedly looking to sell his catalog for $2 billion. He has 10 albums that are certified, which you said, which means they've each sold at least 10 million units. So Ella Langley performed at Ernest, who had a benefit concert Tuesday night, and opened up about his role in her mental health journey and helping write Loving Life Again. She said he'd become a confidant for her when she's going through it. More country news now later on this morning. See if there's any updates for you. Also, it is a big day. I told you a few minutes ago, we're celebrating all things cheese. It's National Cheese Day. And there's actually our favorite cheese. Of all the cheeses, I'm going to let you know what it is. And just if you're crazy like crazy about cheese like I am, you are absolutely going to love this.
3: 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Every year, there's that one show. You know, the one that becomes the talk of the office, the playground pickup line, the group text. This is that show. Drop, you'll know why. Luke Bryan at the PPL Center in Allentown, Thursday, June 25th.
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5: On the Turnpike, an accident northbound between Lehigh and Mahoning Valley. That's blocking the right lane. No problems on 22 or 78. We're looking good on 309 and 100. If you see a traffic problem, call their toll-free tip line, 855-ROAD-TIP. I'm Christy O'Brien.
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National Cheese Day. I didn't know there was such a thing. It's Catcountry 96, 107.1 in the Poconos, 93.7, 95.7 Northeast PA. Sam with you. Yes, we love our... I don't know. Now, there's people that cannot eat cheese, you know, because of dairy and all this stuff, but I don't know one person that says, I don't like cheese. Prove me wrong if, in fact, you're the one person that does not like to eat cheese. Because I've never met one. And you have to have it on a burger. You have to, right? If you're going to do that, or a cheese steak sandwich, anything like this. So, we have... this is great because we have our favorite cheeses. So, our favorite cheese as a nation. All right, what do you think it is? Mozzarella is in there at number two. Our favorite cheese as a nation. I'm going to let you take a wild guess at this. Off the cap phone at 610-720-9696. Thursday morning fun, National Cheese Day. Got any cheese? Catcountry 96. Good morning. Here's Luke Bryan. And I'm

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0: 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You might be able to see him at PPL Center in Allentown. 25th, are you kidding? Seems like we just announced that. So National Cheese Day, enjoy your cheese today. So mozzarella number two, we got American in there. Cream cheese, underrated cream cheese. Provolone, Colby Pepper Jack, Swiss is in there as well. You got a burger, you're ready to go. You're going to put a, oh man, you're just loving it right now. Making a cheeseburger.
1: Undoubtedly with Wisconsin cheddar on
0: Wisconsin
1: it.
0: Cheddar, actually the number one, the most favorite, according to us, in a poll taken by Americans would be cheddar. That is our number one. There you go.
2: We eat a lot of cheese in our house.
0: Oh, yeah. It's the best kind of food there is.
2: Absolutely. I can live on bread and cheese.
0: Right? Exactly. The cat.
3: I

0: Chris Jansen, Buy Me a Boat with Cat Country 96, 628. Cheese. It's National Cheese Day, Bob. Did you know there was such thing as National Cheese Day? Cheddar is our favorite as Americans, followed by mozzarella.
1: I just am calling in to remind you, what about that mozzarella cheese by Mozzabella?
0: Oh, that's
1: right.
0: We
1: tried a couple months ago.
0: Yeah.
1: Yes, I was happy to hear mozzarella was number two. It should have been one, but that's okay.
0: That's right. Hey.

0: Excellent job. Thank you for calling in. It's Cat Country 96. Good morning. What kind?
1: Yeah, so as a child, we had times where there wasn't a lot of food available. I'll take the cheese in the cardboard box container because it did make really good grilled cheese. Block cheese? Yep, there was something real good about the grilled cheese sandwiches you make out of the block cheese.
0: I follow you, my man. 629, let's go golfing next.
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5: On the turnpike, an accident northbound between Lehigh and Mahoning Valleys. It's been moved to the right shoulder. No problems on 22 or 78. We're looking good on 33 and 80. If you see a traffic problem, call their toll-free tip line, 855-ROAD-TIP. I'm Christy O'Brien.
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10: President Donald Trump says he'll nominate Todd Blanche to serve as Attorney General. Blanche is the president's former personal attorney. Trump says he plans to formally nominate Blanche today. It's not clear if he'll have enough congressional votes to be confirmed. SpaceX is detailing plans for going public, a move that could put Elon Musk in line to become the world's first trillionaire. SpaceX says initial public offering shares will be set at $135 apiece and would sell 555 million shares, giving SpaceX a market value of $1.7 trillion. Only six companies in the S&P 500 are worth more than that. And a Lehigh Township man is facing a number of charges, including DUI and making terroristic threats, after allegedly leading police on a high-speed chase earlier this week. Police say Kyle Clark was flying down West Mountain View Drive Monday night when he passed an unmarked patrol car and entered the opposing lane of traffic. A chase began, and the suspect's vehicle slammed into Cushy Boutique on Lehigh Drive. Police say they observed signs of impairment, and Clark allegedly threatened an officer while being transported. I'm Jenna Clay.
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0: Frankie with A Better Way Financial is with us with a question. I know we talked about this earlier, when to take Social Security. There's different age numbers, 62, 67, 70. The list, of course, goes on and on. So what factors do we need to consider when deciding the best age to claim our benefits?
12: Well, let me tell you, Sam, if you knew exactly the day you were going to pass away, you know when to take your Social Security.
0: That's right.
12: Which means none of us know. But there's a lot of factors that go into it. One of them is your health. If you're projected to live a longer life, well, then you're better off usually waiting. But there's also things that you can coordinate between spouses as well. So if you are married, that's something that you might want to change it to an earlier date or a later date. So there's really a lot that goes into figuring out when is the best time for me to take my Social Security. Rather than just flipping a coin and saying this is going to be the best time to take it, talk with somebody who has helped hundreds of families to be able to do this throughout their retirement so that you're not picking the wrong age for you and your family.
0: What's the minimum age?
12: On a technicality, is actually age 60 that you can do is if you have a deceased spouse. If you don't have a deceased spouse, the earliest you can do is age 62.
0: You have any type of questions, Frank, you have a way to do so, right?
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0: Miss Nate Smith, who you'll see at Fall Fest this year in October. 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Let's go golfing. We're hooking you up, as we've been doing all week, for you. A round of golf with cart for two at Jack Frost National Golf Course, all right? Cap phone is 610-720-9696 with litter box trivia. So, about 75% of us, three out of four of us, have one of these. But they don't work. Less than half, they don't work. What do you think it is? And do you still have one today? That's a good question. Three-fourths of us have one of these, but less than half of them work. All right, take a guess at it. What do you think it is? 610-720-9696.
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3: Things are looking good this morning for the most part. Accident clearing on the turnpike northbound between Lehigh Valley and Mahoning Valley. It's off on the right shoulder. No problems on 22 or 78. No unusual delays on 222 or 100. If you see a traffic problem, call our toll-free tip line, 855-ROAD-TIP. I'm Christy O'Brien.
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0: right, it's Cat Country 96, 1071 in the Poconos, 93.7, 95.7 Northeast PA. Sam with you. All right, good trivia questions. We're going to get you around the golf, too. Be kind of nice. So, apparently, like, three-fourths of us, out of every four, have one of these, but less than half of them work. That's the problem.
1: Is it a DVD player?
0: Not a DVD player, no. Ooh, do you still have one of those? Now I'm curious.
1: Do I have one?
0: Yeah,
1: I have multiple.
0: we have three, but they're all boxed up. We don't even use them anymore.
1: You certainly can, and I think they still make the DVDs.
0: That is a good question. That I don't know. Good question, though. We'll have to figure that one out.
1: Yeah.
0: All right.
2: Flashlight?
0: It's a flashlight. You got it. Good job.
2: Nice.
0: Do you still have a flashlight? And I ask this because of our lights on our cell phones, you know?
2: Yeah, that's true. We do have one on our cell phone.
0: Yeah, I have a couple laying around the house somewhere, but we're sending you golfing, buddy. Good job. How's your golf game?
2: Pretty good.
0: Good.

0: 97.1 in the Poconos, 93.7, 95.7 Northeast PA. So if that flashlight doesn't work anymore, you know how you, like, you know it doesn't work when you try to change the batteries and all the goo. Anyway, just throw it away. Would you throw it away? And I ask this because there's a survey that says that we don't feel good about throwing certain things away. For some reason, we cannot throw away clothes. You got to give them away. Wrap them up, send them away. You know, people can use clothes, so you don't have to throw those away. So the number one thing we cannot get rid of, apparently, are greeting cards. Because of all the value on it, probably, and all the writing, and, you know, the time people took to write out a message in a greeting card. We're going to talk about some of the things you cannot throw away. You just feel the guilt about getting rid of it. Cat phone is 610-720-9696. Good morning.
1: Penn Teledata Internet traffic from the Cat Country 96 Traffic Command Center.
2: For the most part, things are looking good this morning. Some delays, 22 eastbound between Cedar Crest and MacArthur. Westbound stop and go between 33 and 191. No problems on 78 or 309. We're looking good on the turnpike. Earlier accident is clear. If you see a traffic problem, call their toll-free tip line, 855-ROAD-TIP. I'm Christy O'Brien.
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3: The House has voted to halt the U.S. military action against Iran. Four Republicans join with Democrats to end the months-long conflict. The measure now goes to the Senate. It comes as Iran fired off missiles and drones attacking U.S. allies in the Gulf, some of the fiercest strikes since the ceasefire was declared nearly 2 months ago. Meanwhile, Israel and Lebanon have agreed to a new ceasefire. Allentown City Council is taking more time to figure out how to regulate data centers. Last night, leaders heard from the planning director and dozens of residents before voting to table Bill 20 until June 17th, giving their legal time more time to review. The proposal would add oversight and safeguards for future projects. Some say it still doesn't go far enough. And Catasauqua Borough officials are asking for the public's help after supplies for the borough's kids' summer program were destroyed. With the program beginning June 15th, officials say there's little time to replace the items. They're asking community members to donate kid-friendly supplies such as construction paper, markers, crayons, and age-appropriate games or activities. Donations can be dropped off at the Borough Hall. I'm Jenna Clay.
0: Thank you, Jenna. We'll have a high of 88 today, down to 60 tonight, 90 tomorrow. What? 54 now. You're up to date in 96 seconds on the cat.
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0: You have so many beautiful things, it's so difficult to throw it all away. Apparently, we have trouble throwing away greeting cards. Clothes is a good one, which you can always donate, right? The clothes, you don't have to throw them away. I know giving them away is a little tough, but at least you know when you give them away that you know, it's going to people in need. So that's the good thing. Something you have a problem throwing away. We've got the cat phone at 610-720-9696.
1: You know what I can't throw away?
0: What?
1: My kids' baby shoes.
0: Oh, how old are your kids now?
1: 33 and 30.
0: So they don't necessarily wear them anymore, right?
1: No, they're like all their, when they first started walking, all the stride rights, and yeah. I just can't. I have a whole box of them, and I cannot get rid of them. I try, and then they go right back in the cedar chest where they came from.
0: Well, and that's the thing. They're not taking up much space. Just hold on to them now.
1: No.
0: Yeah?
1: Yeah. I can't. And my sister can't throw anything away that has a face on it.
0: Oh, really?
1: Yeah, like a stuffed animal or anything. She cannot do it. She has to walk away. Yeah. If somebody's going to donate stuff, she cannot put anything in a bag and get rid of it with a face on it.
0: She's seen too many horror movies, hasn't she?
1: I don't know, but there you have it.
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4: 22 westbound, watch for stop traffic between 33 and 191. No problems on 78 or 309. We're looking good on the turnpike. If you see a traffic problem, call their toll-free tip line, 855-ROAD-TIP. I'm Christy O'Brien.
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0: Cat Country 96.1071 in the Poconos and 93.7, 95.7 in Northeast PA. They say one of the toughest things when we have to start cleaning out our house, the attic, the basement, would be getting rid of cards, greeting cards anyway. That's very tough because of the sentimental on that and everything. What do you find the most difficult pretty much to get rid of? Go ahead.
1: Good morning, Sam Malone. Happy Friday Eve.
0: Happy Friday Eve. I love it. What's going on?
1: I can't get rid of my kids' school papers.
0: Yeah, that's
1: and I don't mean like,
0: yep.
1: I don't mean like math papers. I mean like poems and Mother's Day gifts, art projects. Mm-hmm. And it worked out to my benefit because my daughter just got married.
0: Yeah.
1: And I used a poem that she wrote me about growing up in my teach.
0: See, now at this point, if you didn't get rid of it then, you're probably never going to get rid of it moving forward at this point. All right, Cat Country 96, just something that you just, man, it's so difficult. I can't get rid of these things. No matter how it, I look at it, I'm like, oh, it's got to go next time around, and I'm not getting rid of it. Go ahead.
2: Yeah, you're talking about things you can't throw away? A rosary or a crucifix?
0: Oh, absolutely.
2: I have a drawer full of them.
0: There you go. Luke Combs now. Days Like These on the Cat. Good morning.

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2: Ivan, Sam with you. Things you just can't throw away. You have a problem throwing things away. They collect dust, clutter, but they're important to you.
3: We just started doing this. My kids, anything they would color or make. So imagine they're 21 and 19 soon, and if they would draw on a scrap piece of paper, any art projects, anything that the two of them have done, I have.
2: Wow.
3: So that's... count how many bins that probably is.
2: Yeah, and you know where everything is probably, right?
3: It is, but I have to start getting rid of that because at the end of the day, who's going to want Andrew drawing stick figures or scribbling? I have scribbling on a paper from like when they were a year old.
2: Yeah, but you want it, right?

0: cards when I was in a hospital with my tonsils out when I was first grade.
1: Yeah.
0: I still have all that. I cannot part with it. It's too precious to me.
1: Wow. And the thing is, you don't even remember getting any of those, obviously.
0: It's true. True.
1: I love that. That is awesome to hold on to all that, you know?
2: But yeah. I'm 60 years old, and my mom kept my shoes. I have two pairs of my Buster Brown shoes from when I was little.
1: Oh, that's so cool. That is neat. I love it. That's great. Thank you for calling. 7:30, Tim McGraw tickets coming up next.
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6: For the most part, things are looking good this morning. No problems on 22 or 78. No unusual delays on 33 or 80. 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I'm Christy O'Brien.
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7: 10 hostages are safe after a 15-hour standoff in Bakersfield, California. Authorities say 41-year-old Anthony Searles Harris claimed he had explosives holding the hostages in an office above a bank. It ended with gunfire, the suspect dead, and the hostages freed. Police say Searles Harris had an extensive criminal history. A volunteer firefighter in Montgomery County is accused of setting fires and then responding to them with his fire company. 29-year-old Justin Shally was arrested and faces felony arson charges. Investigators say last month he set three fires within 24 hours, destroying two barns and several vehicles. In each case, Shally responded to put them out. Police say license plate readers helped ID him as a suspect and found materials used to start the fires in his vehicle. Police say Shally confessed after being confronted. And emergency bridge repairs on South Main Street in Phillipsburg are forcing detours and putting a strain on local businesses. The 116-year-old Black Bridge was closed back in April after safety concerns, and since then, many business owners say customer traffic has dropped significantly. State officials say testing could wrap up within the next couple of weeks, with repair work expected to start soon after. I'm Jenna Clay.
1: Thanks, Jenna. Sunshine, some clouds, but hot. 88, 60 tonight, 90 tomorrow. It's 55. You're up to date in 96 seconds on the Cat.
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0: Cat Country 96, Zach Top, South of Sanity. Sam with you. It is 729. The things we struggle with throwing away. Good morning, Cat.
1: Hi, Sam. It's Terry. How are you?
0: Good. Terry, how are you doing?
1: Good. I just wanted to tell you, I still have, from my mom, she kept my baby shoes, my slippers, all my cards from when I was a year old.

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1: You missed it. Here it is again. Ninth caller. We'll start with you. Get this right. You're going to go see Tim McGraw, Hershey Park Stadium, 610-720-9696.
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2: 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No problems on 22 or 78. No unusual delays on 33 or 80. Accident-free on the turnpike. If you see a traffic problem, call our toll-free tip line, 855-ROAD-TIP. I'm Christy O'Brien.
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1: One more time. You know what that is, right? Let's do it.
2: Is it a rubber chicken?
1: It's not a rubber chicken. A rubber chicken. I don't know what kind of sounds they make. I never knew that a rubber chicken made noise. You got it. Cat Country, go ahead.
3: It's a zipper.
1: It's a zipper. Congratulations.
3: Oh, my God, I won.
1: You did, yeah. A zipper zipping up a jacket, to be specific. All right, what's your name?
3: Tiana.
1: You are going to see Tim McGraw with the Chicks and Lady A, Hershey Park Stadium. Don't forget, you must tour Chocolate World. That is a must.
3: All righty, I'm excited. Yeah. I can't wait.
1: Good for you. Well, it's a must only if you have time. You don't want to miss the show, you know. I'll get another pair of these tickets to see Tim McGraw tomorrow morning at around 7:40. We're going to play the wrong game tomorrow, all right? It's 10 of 8 now with Tim. Little preview for you on the...

0: McGraw, and you're a real good man. 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Going to be a sunshiny hot day today. We could hit 90, and we could begin our heat wave the next today because we have a really hot the next couple days. I'll give you the details there. But even more important than that, you want to get away for Bourbon and Beyond Festival. Get you all the info, $1,500 spending money as well. That's coming up just after 8.
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2: For the most part, we're dealing with the usual delays this morning. 33 southbound, slow at 248. 22 westbound, delays at 191. Eastbound, stop and go between Cedar Crest and 15th. No problems on 78 or the turnpike. If you see a traffic problem, call their toll-free tip line, 855-ROAD-TIP. I'm Christy O'Brien.
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3: President Donald Trump says he'll nominate Todd Blanche to serve as Attorney General. Blanche is the president's former personal attorney. Trump says he plans to formally nominate Blanche today. It's not clear if he'll have enough congressional votes to be confirmed. SpaceX is detailing plans for going public, a move that could put Elon Musk in line to become the world's first trillionaire. SpaceX says initial public offering shares will be set at $135 apiece and would sell 555 million shares, giving SpaceX a market value of $1.7 trillion. Only six companies in the S&P 500 are worth more than that. And a Lehigh Township man is facing a number of charges, including DUI and making terroristic threats, after allegedly leading police on a high-speed chase earlier this week. Police say Kyle Clark was flying down West Mountain View Drive Monday night when he passed an unmarked patrol car and entered the opposing lane of traffic. A chase began and the suspect's vehicle slammed into Cushy Boutique on Lehigh Drive. Police say they observed signs of impairment and Clark allegedly threatened an officer while being transported. I'm Jenna Clay.
0: Thanks, Jenna. We could have a high of 89 today. And if we hit 90 the next couple days, tomorrow 90 and then 92 on Saturday, it'll be our second heat wave so far. It's going to be hot. It's 65 right now. You're up to date in 96 seconds on the Cat.
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0: 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Frankie is joining us this morning from A Better Way Financial. Welcome, my friend.
6: Hey, thanks for having me, Sam.
0: So we want to get right to this. Charles Schwab asked Americans how much money they think they'll need for retirement. Are you ready for this number?
6: Yeah.
0: 1.6 million for real?
6: Yeah, that's a big number.
0: Did I ever see $1 million in my life? I'm sure I have with all the work in it. But tell us about this. What's going on?
6: Yeah, so that specific number, you know, don't be frightened if you're not there. It's not the same number for everybody. You know, at the end of the day, what you need isn't a dollar amount. What you need is to be able to replace the income that you had coming in from work. So ultimately, if you had $80,000 coming in after taxes from work, then you need to be able to replace $80,000 of income. So you look at your Social Security, you look at any pension income if you still have one of those, and then the rest needs to come from the investments. So ultimately, that's the number that's important, not necessarily a big number that Schwab is saying you might need $1.6 million. Because if you have a lot of fixed income, you don't need as much of assets saved. If you have very little fixed income, you're going to need to save more. more to be able to get that income.
0: And you have all the answers to any kind of questions we have as well. I know you guys are really good with this.
6: Absolutely. That's what we're here for. We're here to answer your questions, and our job is to make it a seamless transition throughout your retirement. 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
4: Seeing the usual delays this morning. 22 westbound slow at 33. Eastbound stop and go at Cedar Crest. 78 westbound stop and go at Summit Lawn due to construction. No problems on 33 or 80. If you see a traffic problem, call our toll-free tip line 855-ROAD-TIP. I'm Christy O'Brien.
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5: The House has voted to halt the U.S. military action against Iran. Four Republicans join with Democrats to end the months-long conflict. The measure now goes to the Senate. It comes as Iran fired off missiles and drones attacking U.S. allies in the Gulf, some of the fiercest strikes since the ceasefire was declared nearly 2 months ago. Meanwhile, Israel and Lebanon have agreed to a new ceasefire. Allentown City Council is taking more time to figure out how to regulate data centers. Last night, leaders heard from the planning director and dozens of residents before voting to table Bill 20 until June 17th, giving their legal time more time to review. The proposal would add oversight and safeguards for future projects. Some say it still doesn't go far enough. And Catasauqua Borough officials are asking for the public's help after supplies for the borough's kids' summer program were destroyed. With the program beginning June 15th, officials say there's little time to replace the items. They're asking community members to donate kid-friendly supplies such as construction paper, markers, crayons, and age-appropriate games or activities. Donations can be dropped off at the Borough Hall. I'm Jenna Clay.
6: All right, thanks, Jenna. 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It's 66. You're up to date in 96 seconds on the Cat.
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0: 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Coming up in a few minutes, country news now. By the way, today is National Hug Your Cat Day. So when you're listening, if you want to hug the radio, that's fine when you have Cat Country on. We'll take it. Like hugs. Garth is in the news this morning. So is Carrie Underwood with American Idol. Miranda Lambert as well. This is all coming up and more with Country News Now in just a few minutes. We'll get you all caught up with Cat Country 96.
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4: Things are looking good this morning for the most part. No problems on 22 or 78. No unusual delays on 33 or 80. Accident free on the turnpike. 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I'm Christy O'Brien.
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2: 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Miranda Lambert is back at it again, partnering with Tractor Supply Company, raising money for a disaster fund for animal shelters and ahead of the upcoming hurricane season. Shoppers are being encouraged to round up at checkouts from now until Sunday. Well, American Idol winner Hannah Harper made her Grand Ole Opry debut Tuesday night with special guest and judge Carrie Underwood. Garth Brooks was honored with the RIAA's Artist of a Lifetime Award. After earning 10 certified diamond albums, he's also reportedly looking to sell his catalog for $2 billion. He has 10 albums that are certified, which means they've each sold at least 10 million units. So Ella Langley performed at Ernest, who had a benefit concert Tuesday night. It opened up about his role in her mental health journey and helping write Loving Life Again. She said he's become a confidant for her when she's going through it. More country news now later this afternoon with Jerry and some updates for you. And the Cat at Work kickoff is next.
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0: 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Good morning, Sam, with you just after 9 o'clock. Don't Tell on Me, but I found one of my old, I don't know how old it was, expired drinks in the fridge the other day. Got rid of it. You know, luckily it was in the top shelf, you know, all the way dug in the back. So, yeah. What is the oldest thing you have in your refrigerator right now? Oh my gosh, I know it could be anything. You might have to be doing some digging around in there. Cap phone is 610-720-9696.
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0: 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I want to know the oldest thing you have in your fridge right now.
1: Oldest thing in my refrigerator right now, a jar of jelly.
0: Oh. How long has it been? It's all sticky and everything around the edges, right?
1: No, I mean, honestly, I don't think it's even opened.
0: Oh, well, that can last forever.
1: Yeah.
0: Good morning. It's the cat at work.

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0: 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Good morning. Go ahead.
1: Sauce that I bought to try, and it's just in there.
0: I give my wife credit. Every week or two, she tries to clean out the fridge. I'm like, that's, you know, a short amount of time to do it, I guess, but no.
1: You say you're gonna clean it out,
0: right.
1: But then you don't.
0: Yeah. 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

0: 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The oldest thing we have in our refrigerator right now. Go ahead.
1: Good morning. I just wanted to make a comment. A lot of times on items, it's a best use by date. It's not an expiration date. So you can keep yogurt a long time.
0: Over a year?
1: Oh, yeah. As long as it's not green, it's good. Penicillin's good for you if it's green, you know.
0: Wow.
1: But yeah, a lot of times it's just best used by date. It's not an expiration.
0: Interesting. Well, milk, you want to open that up and smell it, and you don't want it to be.
1: Absolutely. Know, absolutely. So
0: my wife sent me a text message just now. She goes, years ago, I would have had really a lot more to talk about what was in my refrigerator when I was single and living by myself.
2: Here's the deal. Every year, there's that one show. You know, the one that becomes the talk of the office, the playground pickup line, the group text. This is that show. The moment the lights drop, you'll know why. Luke Bryan at the PPL Center in Out of Town, Thursday, June 25th.
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0: 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You'll say, Cad Country 96 gotta be there.
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0: 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Sam with you, not quite the weekend, but we're getting closer and closer to the weekend, and I can feel it. If you get a chance, join me because I am going to be out. Oh, this is awesome. If you get a chance to bring your kids, come on out to Once Upon a Child in Allentown. I'm going to be out there from 12 until 2 on Saturday, but from 1 until 4 at Once Upon a Child, you can party with everyone's favorite blue cartoon puppy and her little sister. From 1 until 4 at Once Upon a Child. I'm going to be there 12 to 2. And don't forget about their huge savings on, you know, the gently used and new clothing, shoes, accessories, toys that Joey absolutely loves. We'll see you Once Upon a Child in Allentown from 12 until 2 this coming Saturday with the Cat.
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0: A Better Way Financial with my friend Frankie. What's up, buddy?
3: Hey, how's it going, Sam?
0: We're talking couples this morning as we move more into retirement thinking. More and more things as a team are being done with couples, right?
3: Yes,
0: so absolutely. What are the money conversations that couples should be having together?
3: When to retire. You want to be on the same page as far as when you retire, because when you do retire, if you're retiring at different times, it's going to be a little different. You know, you want to still be with your partner. If one of you is still working and one of you is retired,
0: yeah,
3: then it could be a challenge. There's certain things that are like, people like, well, I want to have him out of the house. And then some are like, well, I feel like I'm missing him now. And so figuring out when is the right time to retire, when to take Social Security, mm-hmm. how to replace the lost income that you have coming in from work, what level of risk you're comfortable
0: yeah.
3: with as
0: yeah.
3: you get closer to retirement. You don't want to take the same risk as you were when you were working.
0: Right.
3: So where to live in retirement. Some people are like, I want to move down south, get out of the cold in
0: sure.
3: the wintertime.
0: Yeah.
3: These are some of the things you want to talk about. What do you want to do in mm-hmm. your retirement? Retirement is just the next chapter of life.
0: And this is something you might be saying, oh, I'm years away from this. No, this is real life.
3: Yeah, and it's like a vacation. People plan for their vacation.
0: Sure.
3: Retirement could be like a 30 or 40 year vacation, so you want to plan for it. 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

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She hopes fans can hear that all her songs are authentic, written from a genuine place. 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

0: 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Sam Malone with you. Once Upon a Child, Catasauqua Road in Allentown from noon until 2. I will be there. If you get a chance, you bring the kids out this coming Saturday, because from 1 to 3, everyone's favorite blue cartoon puppy and her little sister will be there from 1 until 4 at Once Upon a Child. So come on out. We're going to be broadcast live. Hope to see you with some goodies as well at Once Upon a Child in Allentown.
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20: For the ninth year in a row, Finland has been named the happiest country in the world. That's according to the World Happiness Report put out every year by the Wellbeing Research Center at the University of Oxford in the UK. Two other Nordic nations, Iceland and Denmark, came in at numbers 2 and 3. Now, having spent quite a bit of time in these countries over my 2.5 decades as a journalist, I can tell you that this is not at all that surprising. There's an entirely different way of thinking in these countries. We before me, you might say. In other words, the mentality is less adversarial and much more, we're all in this together. One other interesting thing that came up was that no matter where someone lived, the more time they spent on social media, the less happy they were. Want to smile? It's simple. Put your phone away for a bit. I'm Dr. Sanjay Gupta, helping you live a better life.
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Are we thinking about Music Fest yet? Only a short couple months. It's just going to fly. It'll be here before you know. Some great country concerts, including Parker McCollum. He will be at Music Fest this year, by the way. Tickets still available. Killing Me is on the Cat at work.

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0: 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Me and a beer with Chris Jansen, and your chance now, bourbon and beyond. Talk about more than just a beer. This is the world's largest bourbon food and music festival, Kentucky, September. 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
2: 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And I think it was really inspired by me growing up loving Toby Keith. 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And that's always a good judge of whether or not a song's any good.

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0: It's Morgan Wallen on Cat Country 96. I was just mentioning, just in the mood for an omelet. Maybe because yesterday was National Egg Day. I don't know. Put in your omelet. What do you got?
1: I basic ham and cheese.
0: And ham and cheese omelets are good, too. But there's just that kind of, what, the tomatoes, the onions, the peppers. Oh, man. It's the Cat at Work on Cat Country 96. Coming up, Reba, we'll get Jason Aldean, too.
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18: A better life with Dr. Sanjay Gupta.
19: For the 9th year in a row, Finland has been named the happiest country in the world. That's according to the World Happiness Report put out every year by the Wellbeing Research Center at the University of Oxford in the UK. Two other Nordic nations, Iceland and Denmark, came in at numbers 2 and 3. Now, having spent quite a bit of time in these countries over my 2.5 decades as a journalist, I can tell you that this is not at all that surprising. There's an entirely different way of thinking in these countries. We before me, you might say. In other words, the mentality is less adversarial and much more, we're all in this together. One other interesting thing that came up was that no matter where someone lived, the more time they spent on social media, the less happy they were. Want to smile? It's simple. Put your phone away for a bit. I'm Dr. Sanjay Gupta, helping you live a better life.
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1: 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You could see Luke Bryan, PPL Center in Allentown on the 25th. Good luck. 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

0: 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I'm Christy O'Brien with the 2K Cafe for Lunch, brought to you by Two Brothers Junk Removal and Cleanout Services at the number 2brothersjunkremoval.com. 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

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Going back to 2002 on the 2K Cafe, we got the first Bachelor. 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And Tracy Byrd went to number one, 10 rounds with Jose Cuervo.

0: Keith Urban, you'll think of me on Cat Country 96, 107.1 in the Poconos, and in Northeast PA at 93.7 and 95.7. 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I'm Christy O'Brien. Coming up Saturday morning, Jerry's going to be out at the Summer Festival with the Emmaus Rotary Club. It is at Emmaus Community Park. Tons of vendors, lots of stuff for the kids, food trucks. Jerry will be hanging out from 10 to noon with lots of prizes to give away as well. We got Riley Green coming up next.
1: All right, here's the deal. 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The moment the lights drop, you'll know why. Luke Bryan at the PPL Center in Allentown, Thursday, June 25th.
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26: Slowly but surely, AI is seeping its way into every corner of our lives. One area perhaps I didn't expect is diet advice. A new study out of Turkey found that chatbots are recommending to teen boys and girls that they restrict their daily calories to dangerously low levels and eat a balance of nutrients that are kind of out of whack. Remember, teenagers are growing, one pediatrician told us. If they aren't getting enough nutrition, it can really stunt their growth on a number of levels. And in extreme cases, it can lead to significant health consequences. Large language models, LLMs, they are designed to agree with you. So if you're looking to lose weight, they're going to push you pretty hard in that direction. They also sometimes don't know how to tell the difference between good information and bad information. And you know who does? Your doctor. I'm Dr. Sanjay Gupta, helping you live a better life.
27: He's got ties. He's got socks. Give him a gift that really rocks. Treat your dad to a $5,000 basement barbecue or backyard upgrade. Pop gets to pick. 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

0: 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Is there a better way to have ice cream than in a baseball cap?
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0: 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I'm Christy O'Brien. 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

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Wilkes-Barre Sprint and Penguins even up the series last night. Game 5 is going to be coming up tomorrow in Toronto. Then Sunday, we're back in Wilkes-Barre.

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0: 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I'm Christy O'Brien. Coming up Sunday, I'm going to be out at Lehigh Valley Comic Con. It is out at Ag Hall at the Allentown Fairgrounds. It is cosplay day. I cannot wait to see everyone in their cosplay. We're going to be set up right outside Ag Hall, noon till 2, with lots of prizes and the Wheel of Whiskers, so stop on by. We got Morgan Wallen coming up next.
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12: A better life with Dr. Sanjay Gupta.
13: Eating a healthy diet is not only good for you physically, it can also keep your brain sharp as you age. According to a new study out of China, people who most closely followed the MIND diet slowed aging in key structures inside their brains by more than 2 years. The MIND diet is a combination of the Mediterranean diet, which we talk a lot about, and the DASH diet, which stands for Dietary Approaches to Stop Hypertension. All three of these diets are similar, but the MIND diet puts more of an emphasis on berries, beans, leafy green vegetables, fish, poultry, whole grains, olive oil, and nuts. You're not going to eat foods with a lot of saturated fat. We're talking cheese, butter, red meat, or anything fried. You really don't have to eat like this 100% of the time. That's the key. Just do the best that you can. I'm Dr. Sanjay Gupta, helping you live a better life.
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0: 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I'm Christy O'Brien. We've got your chance to go to Bourbon to Beyond, the world's largest bourbon, food, and music festival. 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

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Quakertown Fire Department Carnival continues tonight in the dunk tank. The Quakertown principal and teachers. I would have loved to dunk my principal. It's Kenny Chesney.

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0: 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We'll be celebrating the Lehigh Valley, and we're giving you the chance to win a trip anywhere Allegiant Air flies from Lehigh Valley International Airport. 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We'll also have some special Wing Wednesdays next week, because it is Wednesday. Sam will be back at Diner 248 in Easton. Jerry will be doing his show live at the Hometown Breakfast Bar and Grill in Brinigsville. We got Ella Langley up next.
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9: A better life with Dr. Sanjay Gupta.
10: 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But you're not, not by a long shot. According to a new report by the Pew Research Center, 10% of U.S. adults are caring for a parent over age 65. Millions more are caring for a spouse or partner 65 or older. Beyond the sheer numbers, this report, perhaps unsurprisingly, found a major difference in caregiver well-being between men and women. One psychologist we spoke to suggested thinking 5 years in the future and imagining where you are right now. Will you be glad you took something on, or regretful that you didn't? You also need to cut yourself some slack, he said, especially women. Don't try to shoulder all of the burden by yourself. You might need to ask for help before you burn out. You'll be so glad you did. I'm Dr. Sanjay Gupta, helping you live a better life.
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Jerry Patton next. He's got Co-Wetzel tickets coming to Reading August 13th. Here's Kane Brown.

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0: 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Jerry Padden, I was texting with somebody earlier, and there is one word you can send that's going to cause a lot of anxiety when you text it. No, it's not a word. It's a word I can say on the air. It's nothing like that. Though I have done that before. But the one word that you can send in a text message that will cause anxiety almost the second you do it. What word do you think it is? 610-720-9696.
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4: In Jersey, Bloomsbury, 173, the ramp westbound to 78 is closed due to an earlier accident and fuel spill. In PA, 78 westbound jammed at Summit Lawn due to construction. 22 westbound, usual delays between 378 and Airport Road. Eastbound, stop and go between Cedar Crest and MacArthur. No problems on 33 or 80. If you see a traffic problem, call their toll-free tip line, 855-ROAD-TIP. I'm Christy O'Brien.
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0: It's not okay. No one really gets me. They'll send a thumbs up instead of okay.
1: Yeah, it's like there's no emotion involved at all.
0: No emotion. 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
0: I'm not anxious.
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1: 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That's when you get up and go to the bathroom. The bill comes and you go to your car.
2: 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Luke Bryan at a PPL Center in Allentown, Thursday, June 25th.
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7: For the most part, we're looking at this afternoon. Usual delays, 78 westbound slow between Hellertown and Summit Lawn due to construction. 22 westbound jammed at Airport Road. Eastbound delays between 309 and MacArthur. In Jersey, Bloomsbury, 173 westbound. The off-ramp to 78 is closed from an earlier accident in Hazmatsville. If you see a traffic problem, call our toll-free tip line, 855-ROAD-TIP. I'm Christy O'Brien.
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23: You ever wake up in the middle of the night or maybe first thing in the morning and notice drool on your pillow? Unless you're sleeping next to someone who hasn't already seen all your good, bad, and ugly, it's probably not that big a deal and not anything to worry about unless it's something that just started happening recently. When people drool at night, it's often because of a stuffy nose, acid reflux, or being a mouth breather. People who sleep on their stomach or side are more likely to drool than someone who sleeps on their back. But in some cases, drooling at night can be a warning sign of something more serious, like dental issues, sleep apnea, or even early symptoms of Parkinson's disease. If you're at all concerned about this, the best place to start is with an ENT doctor, an ears, nose, and throat doctor. They can recommend a sleep study to possibly get some answers. I'm Dr. Sanjay Gupta, helping you live a better life.
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1: 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With me, Jerry Fannin, and tickets for Coenzo Santander Arena, August 13th. That is in Reading. You want to go? All right. Most women secretly love doing this around the house. Shh, don't tell anybody that was a secret. Most women love doing this secretly around the house. What do you think? 610-720-9696. 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
3: Dealing with the usual delays this afternoon. 22 westbound stop and go between 512 and Airport Road. Eastbound delays between 309 and 15th. 78 westbound jammed at Summit Lawn due to road work. In Jersey, Bloomsbury, 173 westbound. The off-ramp is 78 closed due to a hazmat spill. If you see a traffic problem, call their toll-free tip line, 855-ROAD-TIP. 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

0: 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They secretly
1: dancing?
0: Like. 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
1: We always do.
0: Okay. Luke.

0: 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Yeah, women secretly love doing this around the house.
1: Jumping on the beds naked.
0: Are you peeking in my window again?
1: Yep.
0: Billy Zimmerman. Chevy Silverado. Okay.

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3: 78 westbound accident at Hellertown, mile marker 64. Watch for stop traffic after 33. 33 northbound, usual delays at 22. 22 westbound, stop and go between 512 and Airport Road. Delays eastbound between 309 and MacArthur. In Jersey, Bloomsbury, 173 westbound, the off-ramp to 78 remains closed from an earlier accident. If you see a traffic problem, call their toll-free tip line, 855-ROAD-TIP. I'm Christy O'Brien.
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13: For the ninth year in a row, Finland has been named the happiest country in the world. That's according to the World Happiness Report put out every year by the Wellbeing Research Center at the University of Oxford in the UK. Two other Nordic nations, Iceland and Denmark, came in at numbers 2 and 3. Now, having spent quite a bit of time in these countries over my 2.5 decades as a journalist, I can tell you that this is not at all that surprising. There's an entirely different way of thinking in these countries. We before me, you might say. In other words, the mentality is less adversarial and much more, we're all in this together. One other interesting thing that came up was that no matter where someone lived, the more time they spent on social media, the less happy they were. Want to smile? It's simple. Put your phone away for a bit. I'm Dr. Sanjay Gupta, helping you live a better life.
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0: Bourbon & Beyond, the largest bourbon music and food festival in Louisville, Kentucky this September. You could be there. 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

0: 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Working our way to song number 1, which we will get to in just a bit here on Catcatcher 96. 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Bourbon & Beyond, the world's largest bourbon, food, and music festival, takes the stage in Louisville, Kentucky. You could be there. 5 nights at a hotel, $1,500 to get you down there and get you back. Yeah, I don't know if that would cover an Uber or not, but whatever. What else? A pair of four-day tickets. That are mint VIP passes, which I guess are pretty good. Text the national keyword Clover to 95819 to qualify to win right now. 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
3: 78 westbound jammed at Summit Lawn due to construction. Earlier accident at Hellertown is now clear. 33 northbound, usual delays at 22. 22 westbound stop and go between 378 and Airport Road. Eastbound delays between 309 and MacArthur. In Jersey, Bloomsbury, 173 westbound, the off-ramp to 78 has reopened after an earlier incident. If you see a traffic problem, call their toll-free tip line, 855-ROAD-TIP. I'm Christy O'Brien.
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16: 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And do they really work? Well, first, let's talk about actual magnesium. That's an essential mineral that is needed for more than 300 different processes in the body, according to one dietitian. And most people get enough of it simply from the foods they eat. Now, if you're not getting enough, there are a few different types of supplements you can try. 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Now, when it comes to the science, we looked into this, and I gotta say, there's not a lot of strong evidence that magnesium supplements will actually help you sleep. 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I'm Dr. Sanjay Gupta, helping you live a better life.

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0: All right, the fifth most downloaded song in the Cat Country 96 app today was Luke Combs, Sleepless in a Hotel Room, number 4. John Morgan, Kid Myself, song number 3. Luke Bryan, Country She Knows It, number 2. Be Her, Ella Langley, on the song number 1. The most downloaded song in the Cat Country 96 app. Chris Jansen, Me and a Beer, on the Cat.

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0: 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It's Jerry Patton. I love that song. It's really, really good. Hey, on Saturday, we got a lot of things happening like the, well, how about this? Sam Malone. He is going to be out at noon on Saturday having a great time over on Catasauqua Road in Allentown. 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I'm talking about, anything for your kids. Sam Malone is going to be over on Catasauqua Road in Allentown at Once Upon a Child, noon till 2. 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
3: Dealing with the usual delays this afternoon. 22 westbound jam between 512 and Airport Road. Eastbound stop and go between Cedar Crest and Fullerton. 78 westbound, watch for stop traffic at Summit Lawn due to construction. 33 northbound, usual delays at 22. No problems on 80 or 380. If you see a traffic problem, call their toll-free tip line, 855-ROAD-TIP. I'm Christy O'Brien.
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8: A better life with Dr. Sanjay Gupta.
9: Slowly but surely, AI is seeping its way into every corner of our lives. One area perhaps I didn't expect is diet advice. A new study out of Turkey found that chatbots are recommending to teen boys and girls that they restrict their daily calories to dangerously low levels and eat a balance of nutrients that are kind of out of whack. Remember, teenagers are growing, one pediatrician told us. If they aren't getting enough nutrition, it can really stunt their growth on a number of levels. And in extreme cases, it can lead to significant health consequences. Large language models, LLMs, they are designed to agree with you. So if you're looking to lose weight, they're going to push you pretty hard in that direction. They also sometimes don't know how to tell the difference between good information and bad information. And you know who does? Your doctor. I'm Dr. Sanjay Gupta, helping you live a better life.
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really doesn't have any big stadium tours this year, but he is going to be doing his Las Vegas residency at the Sphere. 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

0: 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We'll see you there. Cat Country 96 with Josh Ross and Jason LD. Coming up.
1: Here's the deal. Every year, there's that one show. You know, the one that becomes the talk of the office, the playground pickup line, the group text. This is that show. The moment the lights drop, you'll know why. Luke Bryan at the PPL Center in Allentown, Thursday, June 25th.
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Hey, have some fun. Win some prizes. Saturday, I will be at the Emmaus Rotary Club's Summer Festival, Emmaus Community Park. We'll see you out there 10 o'clock Saturday morning. Oh, it's going to be a blast. We look forward to this every year at Emmaus Community Park. 10 o'clock.

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4: A better life with Dr. Sanjay Gupta.
5: For the ninth year in a row, Finland has been named the happiest country in the world. That's according to the World Happiness Report put out every year by the Wellbeing Research Center at the University of Oxford in the UK. Two other Nordic nations, Iceland and Denmark, came in at numbers 2 and 3. Now, having spent quite a bit of time in these countries over my 2.5 decades as a journalist, I can tell you that this is not at all that surprising. There's an entirely different way of thinking in these countries. We before me, you might say. In other words, the mentality is less adversarial and much more, we're all in this together. One other interesting thing that came up was that no matter where someone lived, the more time they spent on social media, the less happy they were. Want to smile? It's simple. Put your phone away for a bit. I'm Dr. Sanjay Gupta, helping you live a better life.
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don't forget, we've got Ashley McBride joining us on the show tomorrow. It all kicks off at 7 o'clock. Jordan Davis was just on the show. He is so funny. I love hanging out with him. Here's I Ain't Sayin'.

0: get to drinking. Zach John King actually just made his very first Grand Ole Opry debut in the last week. So happy for him. We've got Riley Green coming up next. And you know, Riley, when he first started, used to get paid like $100 to play at a Mexican restaurant. I'll let him tell you.
1: I was playing a Mexican restaurant in Jacksonville, Alabama every week for about $150 a night. And, you know, there'd be 50, 60 people in there. I did that for about 8 years. And a guy called me from a venue called Iron City in Birmingham, and he said he'd heard my name a lot, wanted to know if I wanted to play down there. I said, man, that place holds 1,300 people. It'll be empty, you know. Finally, he talked me into coming down there, and 1,260 people showed up, and I had no clue anybody knew who I was in Birmingham. So it was kind of a kind of an eye-open moment that I might have a chance to have a career in music, you know, because I was just doing it on the weekends when I wasn't framing houses as a hobby, and then that was a little bit different there.
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9: Eating a healthy diet is not only good for you physically, it can also keep your brain sharp as you age. According to a new study out of China, people who most closely followed the MIND diet slowed aging in key structures inside their brains by more than 2 years. The MIND diet is a combination of the Mediterranean diet, which we talk a lot about, and the DASH diet, which stands for Dietary Approaches to Stop Hypertension. All three of these diets are similar, but the MIND diet puts more of an emphasis on berries, beans, leafy green vegetables, fish, poultry, whole grains, olive oil, and nuts. You're not going to eat foods with a lot of saturated fat. We're talking cheese, butter, red meat, or anything fried. You really don't have to eat like this 100% of the time. That's the key. Just do the best that you can. I'm Dr. Sanjay Gupta, helping you live a better life.
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13: Finally, Friday, just about here. Tomorrow morning, we have more Tim McGraw tickets, and I need some advice. Two under two on a trip to AC. I need some advice on what to do. We'll see you in the morning.
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0: Chase Matthew has had quite the path to musical success. Here's a little bit about how he got there.
1: I've always been around music. I've always wanted to be an artist and always wanted to just create, you know. And so I was a PC guy. I got tired of my computers crashing. and I went on Marketplace, found me a MacBook Pro, a 2012 MacBook Pro. It was like $200 or $300. And I had already had the microphone that I got off one of my buddies. I traded him an Xbox for it. And that was the game changer, man. That was what, you know, kind of started it all was that that song that I wrote on there, man. It's called County Line. I wrote it in my bedroom, and I was renting a bedroom for like $400 at that time, and the roof was leaking. I'd be asleep, it'd start raining and water dripping on my feet, and you know, so, but you know, started from the bottom, and now we're here, man. God is good. And yeah, man, to anybody who wants to chase their dreams, man, get on Marketplace.
0: Chase has actually said multiple times he's got a slight addiction to Facebook Marketplace. Loses hours just going through stuff. Here's Holding It Down on Country Nights Live.

Hudson Westbrook has gotten to play with George Strait, Miranda Lambert, and he is on the opening act list for some of the tour dates for Morgan Wallen's Still the Problem tour. On a roll. On a roll. Here's Painted You Pretty, Country Nights Live.

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0: 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After 3 years of silence, the duo's social media accounts suddenly updated with a brand new FGL-LFG logo. Fans on their text and email lists also got a message saying, "Turns out some things are just better together. Much more to come." Tyler Hubbard and Brian Kelly haven't officially announced a reunion, but at this point, it sure feels inevitable. Garth Brooks is about to receive the RIAA's Artist of a Lifetime Award after scoring his 10th Diamond Certified album, a milestone no other artist has hit. His Triple Live project pushed him over the top, thanks in part to years of box set releases that keep his physical album sales sky high. The RIAA even joked they've run out of wall space for all his plaques. And Riley Green might be the busiest guy in country music. Along with touring and new ventures, he's joining season 30 of The Voice as a coach. He says a Q&A at the Grammy Museum and teaching Jimmy Fallon a duck call helped him land the gig. Filming starts soon, and Kelly Clarkson has already welcomed him to the team. That's your Country Nights Live news update. I'm Bev Rainey.
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24: Finally, Friday, just about here. 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

Every single song on Jason Aldean's new album, Songs About Us, is fantastic. This one, the more I hear it, it's just, oh my goodness. I'm like, this could be one of my top five of his. Here's Don't Tell on Me.

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